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1: There'll be at 12 there, they'll be coming to the local yard. I'm not sure what track it'll be over there.

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1: Switch the lead, row one. 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
0: I want to.
1: No, it won't take you long, but if I do that, it'll block me humping.
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1: Squeal to A57. 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
2: And away we go.
3: 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I beat me up on the phone as 8 7 8.

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2: Tire 796, line all the way around, buzzing him up on the way.
3: I lined all the way, buzzing him up.
1: So that's 796. This is 441, and we should come out.
2: 441, so it's 796, clear. Get your permission around, following him out.
1: Yes, sir.
0: I appreciate it. Y'all look good. Have you light two of them?
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1: Your name, Mr. 357, 857, come to the air. Take good
2: there, 61, cut, call when you can.
1: Right, 28 tower, can I pull down emergency crawls in there? Sir, 365, I got 36.
2: Was that you
1: talking to me? Can I pull down an emergency crawls and pick a bucket under?
2: Sir, line CCM through the pocket towards that light, looking for a light.
1: Here we go, thanks, sir.

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2: JD.
0: 606, JD.
2: Go ahead.
0: Yeah, wanted to know if we got the spare. We can set us back that old, if you don't mind asking that too.
2: Let me see what he's got lined up for you. Hold on.
0: Can't make that. That's, you got to get on another tower with this bastard.
2: Can you hear me on this?
0: Yeah, that's right.
2: He's got y'all lined up for 542. I don't know if you want to call him when you get done putting the train up.
0: Alright, I'm saying 542 tomorrow, okay?
2: JD. That's right.
3: 494.

Right, I got you on the hand. All right.

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1: 796, 11, ends in 878. Going on to today's date as 19 on bulletin number 12412 with 65 meds. Got Grantham and Grover on it. 41 loads, 41 empties, tonnage 6,675. Length 5,162. PTCN, trip out the Mazda up and running. No key train, no restrictions. Plenty of fuel on the way down, no defects in the tractor motor.
0: What's your head in my post? Just going to copy these two EC1s. Over.
1: In my post, ANA
0: 587.7. I'm going to use that ANA 587.7 on both of them, if that's okay. Over. Okay, for me to use the EC1, the DNA 587.7 on both these EC1s, over.
1: Correct.
0: All right, here we go. First EC1 is 97490. Today's date 7/11/26, DNA 587.7, L796-11-CSX, D878, Grosvenor, copy at Circle Line 9B, 9B reads flash flood warning in effect. On all tracks between milepost day 632.0 and milepost day 635.2 on the Nahana subdivision, over.
1: And EC1 number 97490, today's date 7/11/26, milepost NA 587.7, Trinity L796-11, engine 878, Grosvenor on the copy, Circle Line 9B, flash flood warning in effect on all tracks on milepost A 632.0 and milepost A 635.2.
0: And this on the Nahana subdivision, 97490, make it okay in effect at 2043-2043, JCC, over.
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0: All right, EC1, 97489. That's 97489. Today's date 7/11/26, ANA 587.7, L796-11, CSXT 878, Grosvenor, Circle Line 9B, read flash flood warning in effect on all tracks on the Jacksonville Terminal subdivision. Over.
1: 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Today's date 7/11/26, milepost NA 587.7. Train ID L796-11, engine 878, Grosvenor on the copy. Circle Line B, flash flood warning on in effect on all tracks on the Jacksonville Terminal subdivision. Over.
0: 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Over.
1: Okay in effect at 2044, JCC.
0: That's correct. Here we go. Jay, dispatcher, Jay, Sean.
3: 492, Jay.
0: 492, over.
3: Good job, brief.
0: Give me a second here, your train sheet dropped off the board.
3: Approach Freedom James now, 606. Oh yeah. 4 engines, 4-5, CSXT 4573. 4296, 4043, and 7017 is our DP. 81 cars back, 106 loads, 42 empties, 15,451 tons, 8,692 feet. We are a key train. We are a key train. PDC is working. Trip off is not. Right ahead, north of Savannah.
0: You said you're all head in power. Over.
3: I'm sorry, not head in. Our DP is 81 cars back.
0: All right, no defects back to tractive effort, is that correct?
3: All correct.
0: All right, signal indication, okay, for you to depart from where you stand, over.
3: Signal indication, okay, to depart from where we stand, we're going.
0: All right, thank you, Jay, dispatcher, Jacksonville. Jay, dispatcher, Jacksonville, answering, over.

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1: Bringing you one off of this 407.
2: 7,000?
1: Yeah.

0: Six so far, y'all about ready?
1: That would be a no.
0: We'll be ready to go. You ready for us? Andy, over.
1: Yes, sir.
0: Let 605 get out with them three and then bring yours up in the four and couple.
1: All right. Well, got 295, shoving down. 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

0: All right, I got them stopped. 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
1: All right, you ready for us on this 605? Get out of your way, Service Center. Open.
2: Yes, sir. Y'all clear to go.
1: Thank you.
3: 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Detector out.
2: There's no 602 defects. Got your mark on one track. Right now, y'all hold it down.
4: Permission out the way, Sam. Permission on the phone.
1: Permission on the way, Sam. 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
0: Six 6.5,

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1: What do I do? 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

0: 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Come back in the seats to the bump seat. The line up, clear, set strike, clear ground. Take a couple.
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1: Okay, dropping down to 7678. Under 4.
2: Six oh six to the tower, over.
0: Two, 8 5 7.
1: All right.
0: Last one. 1/2 of it.
1: Stopping 7278,
3: see if they're looking for. Sir, us tracking DP 10,000 feet.
0: Clear, tracking.
2: 10-3, yes, sir.
3: They're holding up the car as well. Get you in here in just a moment.
2: Okay.
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3: 8 hours.
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4: All right.
0: Good stretch, 3 sub, 8 5 7.

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1: I didn't think you had no room over. I figured you'd down there at the wood quarter sewer shooting the bull.
0: Nope. I've got up twice today, both to go to the bathroom. Other than that, this has been insane. Here we go, signal indication, over.
1: Alright, well, we'll excuse you for them. Alright, thank you. Here we go.
0: Thank you, Jim.
2: Signal, story. Track 2 on to the main. Stop by now.
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4: Something
5: real. Easy
4: for you. The one, Jim. Easy is pretty bad, ain't it?
5: Talking about Tully? Nah, Tully good.
4: You said it, I didn't see it.
5: Yes, I was talking about the engineer just come out.
6: In front of the tower.
7: Lock it down when you get over to the forwarding yard, please.
6: Understand. Here we go.
3: Okay. I got you. Thank you.

0: AM 492, Carson Federer.
1: VFX 3951.
0: Yes, sir.
2: You already armed up, or you still need the car inspector?
0: Still need the car inspector.
1: I tried to stop.
0: 492, car inspector.
1: Run around. Bye, pal.
2: 492, he's trying to stop you, but before you bottom there to the ice house there, and he'll get you armed out there.
0: Alright, here we go. Alright, 857, clear lined up, or clear up, riding with you. Get ahead.
3: Yes,
4: I'm 857.
3: Yeah, I'm up, riding with you, clear, drop three, get ahead.
4: Three step and ride.

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1: 857, engine Canoodle. Over. 5-10 dispatch, Josh.
0: Alright. The what now?
2: The 2 I'm taking back out. Nose to tail.
1: Gonna run loose, or you need me to turn one?
2: I don't know. Can both of them be leaders?
1: That's on them over there. They want main track lines. That ain't my decision.
2: Oh, I know. I know. I'm just saying. We'll just run the loop. I ain't worried about it. We'll just leave it like it is. 3-step. Thousand was clean for a liter. Probably ain't.
0: Get tired of Carmen. Go ahead.
3: Savannah or Brunswick?
0: Going to Savannah.
3: Alright, I got a check in front of me.
0: Alright, 492, bring your train to a stop here.
3: It's signal. It's just a chance of man track.
1: Andy over. Yo! Both of those are on or clean?
2: Alright, I just, if about easy, just do either one. We'll just run loose. That made them happy.
1: Yeah, they're just close cues. They're going to run them on 494.
2: That's right.
0: Stop. 72, 78.
1: Andy.
2: Hey.
1: If you want to turn that east muscle, back down there and put it on the table. We'll come down there and turn it for you.
2: No, I'm going to give them what they want.
4: I'm clearing 3365. You can drop my 3. I'll need a little slack on the
2: end. Slack it back.
0: 3-step is applied on the 7278.
2: I'm 729. Jimbo, I don't get paid to make them decisions.
1: Yeah, me neither. Here I'm coming from.
2: Oh, no, I got you. Yeah, it's coming right back. So, guess what? They don't look that far here.
3: Money, 2. That's the line number.
5: 5-5-4-2-6-4. 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Milepost 5-9-4.7.
3: 78.
0: Ground point clear, least 3 steps, 72-78, shoving 1 coming.
3: Right arm showing 78.
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0: slow approach. It's in your 857, across from 1 to 2. Stop it.
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0: Ambo over. Go. Try it again.
2: I gotta go into RA. 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
1: 606, over.
0: All right, come on to me, North Connection, Road 12. We'll come up here to DP, shove it on the 10.
1: All right, coming to Road 12. Shove the rest in 10.
0: That's right, come in 12. We'll cut off ahead of DP, shove it in the 10.
1: All right, understand. Thank you. Here we go.
0: Hey, Tired M4 41. Full load of power there. Stand by.

0: Head it this way. 3-step is released. All right. M605HI, we're ready to pull down 10. Over.
1: CSXJ, J Dispatch Jacksonville, answering over. 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
0: On the puff on the head end, we ready to go east on this T-10, over.
1: I'll start making that move down T-10.
0: We got permission, FO6.
1: That is correct. Leave them cars on T-10, get FO6, keep yourself lined up T-10.
0: Appreciate it. Here we go.
2: Over.
3: How many more?
1: That's about six of them.

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1: out of 441, you're good right there.

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0: we got this 494 power turn coming back to you, T20 here.
1: Come on, put it on H19.

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1: 92.
0: Are you guys carrying that maintenance away gate with you on the rear end of this train?
1: Sorry, say that again?
0: You guys got any qualifiers on your train to where you had maintenance away equipment, is that correct, over?
1: Sorry.
0: You say no, over?
1: Stand by, dude.

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Good Lord.

0: set release. Then flight coming to you, set release. Side point,
1: get
0: the head
1: 7278.
0: Out of 8 Tower. 8 Tower.
1: Did you say the east end of R8, right?
0: Yes, ma'am.
1: Right, well, I'll sit down here at the east end.
0: All right, backing up, get you on the head.
2: Six, 8 Tower.
0: They won't give me no more.
3: Tower 261.
0: Yes, sir. 261.
3: And do y'all got that H-19 restored normal?
0: I do, but I'm not cleared just yet. I got a couple of us coming up a little bit.
3: All right.
0: Yes,
3: HRM 606, you're line T21 looking out right there at the H-19 switch.
2: Okay, so I can drop him off and keep going?
0: Yeah.
2: All right.

Yes. Seven on T. It was close. Five on a look, 72, 78.

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0: Station, I'm riding 2072-78.
1: So 1 second, let me get my hop engine out. 20 on the clear,
0: 7278. Still looking at this 3230 south.
2: All right, I hear you.
0: All right.

0: 4, drop in. Three and two, 4 mile an hour, 7278.
1: All right, I hit my counter back there.
2: All right.

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Three, seven flies, 7278.

0: Six oh six to the tower.
1: Charter 441, pile across over row 8.
2: 86, clear lined up. Come on back here, 10 at a time, looking.
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0: Six oh six,
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0: About to run out of room back here.

0: 606, pull up there to the 49. 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
0: Yes, sir.

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1: Step on 8, 5, 7 inches.

0: 37. In the clear.
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2: Big break on, 72-78.

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1: All release, good brake, 7278, three step is applied if you need it, over.
2: All right, understand, determinate at three. Override and take them on.
0: All right, understand, you in the clear, up and riding, releasing three steps, got that engine set out.
2: All right, understand.
0: I got a train up here in the way, it'll take a few minutes.
2: Yay!
3: We got some lists on these.
4: You'll have to class one of them there, 441.

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1: 8th Tower.
0: Looks like he's got me lying back here. Is that correct, over?
1: 606 got T4 at the 8th Tower.
0: I got T4 at the 8th Tower. Thank you. All right, Rod, here we go. Still up and riding?
2: Oh, yeah. Take them all.

0: Okay.
1: Pre-release clear, 7278. Okay.

0: 441. No, sir, you can use that one.
1: Gonna need a ride to the bottom of 10, over.
0: Yes, sir, got one coming around there to R12 there, I'll help you.
1: I understand, thank you.

0: Hey, this is Terminal.
1: Are you back of where you need to get down there, Rod?
2: I'm sitting up.
0: Say again now?
1: I'm at 4 whenever you need to get down there on the 3237.
2: All right, I'm set.
0: Got walked on one more time.

0: off on the right there.
1: All right, here's the guy.
2: All right,
0: stop it, here we go. 606, line to road 10. Your wheel shoving enough to clear B tower before you hop in that ride.
2: Did it pop on you?
3: 605, A tower.
0: 605, start making that double T10 around the pocket north connection.
3: Pocket north connection, making a double T10.
2: Go in, go on Mercy 857.
1: Up around and lined up. 3237, easy back point.
2: All right, lined into 10, up and riding the point, backing up 20. Here we go. 3237. Okay.
4: Okay, dispatcher Jacksonville, answering over.
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0: 441 Carmel. 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
1: How many more? 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
1: So six, make out.
2: Six.
1: Yes, sir. See that ride was coming down track 12.
2: Should be on R12 side there for you.
1: All right. It's the crossover. This cut in 11.
2: Yes, sir. You do.
1: All right.

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I think you had thought break off. I want blocking on one. 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
0: 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Clear to go. Yeah, they still pull it.

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1: 8 Tower.
0: Yeah, we got a mission from shot head towards the gate. Got your mission to come out when we can, over.
1: If up here in the west end, so this train shows back, you have permission out.
0: All right, once he clears, got permission out, so we'll talk to you.
2: All right, Steel?
3: 606, 8 Tower.
1: Yeah, I'm trying to line you up there, 606. He's blocking on getting over there to you.
3: Making sure you know we're getting short on time.
1: Yes, sir. I'm tracking.
4: 41 of them.
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1: All right.

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Okay.

0: 7 up.
1: 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Backing up seven cars over.
0: That's right.
1: Seven cars coming to you, 72, 78, you're in the clear.

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1: All right.
0: M605, A-Tower, over.
1: A-Tower.
0: Pull ahead, I guess. I picked my conductor up at Nichols. We don't have a car inspector with us right now. He's coming momentarily, over.
1: Sir, you can. I'm still working on getting you a ride.
2: A-Tower.
3: Understand you at the bottom of 10, backing up 20 at a time. Here we go.
0: In the clear, conductor 7278, over. All right, I'm going to ease them ahead, over.

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1: EDM 60511.
0: Go ahead, over.
1: Coming out of the yard, my conductor's not with me, we still have to do the class 3. Thought I'd pick him up past Nichols as soon as we get the bottom at the crossing coming out of the yard here so he can get us done, over.
0: Okay, all right, yeah, I got you. Nope. Job briefs when you get ready.
1: We're coming out of the north connector.
0: That's where I got signals up for you.
1: All right, looking at them, thank you.
0: All right, welcome. CSX Studio.
1: Where are you on the 7278?
2: Big break.
3: Coming there 7278.
1: And over.
3: All right, I'm headed to Nichols Street. You got about 10 more before you hit this crossing back here, but I'm headed to Nichols.
1: More pick you up in Nichols.
3: All right.

0: Yeah,
1: A-Tower.
0: Maybe anywhere else.
2: Jimbo, up.
3: Where you?
2: Arm that EOT, please.
1: For me, please.
0: All right.
2: I-20 mode.

0: I just knocked them off, so I can still appreciate they all.
1: Yeah, they all.
0: Actuate. Good break, yes. Holiday, though. All right, I'm stopping.
2: 542 8 out.
1: Over. 542, you got permission out the west end, permission on tunnel T10.
0: Tunnel T10, here we go. Up right on point, everything's good. Just 10. 6 on to get down.

0: Down in four, good 10. That light on. Four when you're ready. 9:13.
1: All right, I'm down at about 1, still good 10.
0: Good 10, down at 1. Six down in the clear.
2: One was on the car inspector channel last I heard.
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0: Come on with it.
1: Got Ford and Floyd on the crew, on duty time 19:30. Dispatcher bulletin number 12460 with 74 messages. We got 3 locomotives all on the head end, all CSX engines. That lead unit is a 7278 with 5,000 gallons. That second one is a 925, and that third unit is a 3126. We got 25 loads, 116 empties. 7415 is the tons, and 8760 is the length. We have sufficient amount of power, no key train, no restrictions that we're aware of. No working route, and PTC and TO up and running, over.
0: All right, home. Have it ready, signal location.
1: Yeah, we just got to do the brake test with the car, man, and we'll be ready to go.
0: All right. I'm ready for you, man. Come on. 6 studio.
1: Here we go. M605 out.
2: E.E. 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
0: All right, ready for signal in case you're
2: on. All right, signal in case, appreciate it, RJ.
0: All right,
3: champ. Summer right now, bud.
4: We're blocking you from getting in. Let me know when you get up there how many cars I've got. We still got to do the class 3 and so forth to clear you so you can get in there, over. A T10 to get in the yard, over.
3: All right. Appreciate it, bud.
1: Hello.
2: All right, 37 fly, 3237. You ain't gonna have to tie no engines, they bringing the hostlers over here. 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

0: Hello, Bo.
1: Yeah, we're up behind you on this C10. What y'all up to?
2: Trying to get the class 3 done and so forth. I was just going to pull ahead and get in the clear for you. I didn't know how many I needed to get out of the way for you.
1: We got 5 minutes, so it's going to be a good 15 car.
2: Okay, 15.

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0: All right, we've put an on them there, 542. 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
1: All right, bud. Yeah, you got to move it down here. We're going to dip in this low crossover, so I'll let you know when that's enough, and we'll get out of your way.
0: Right.

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0: 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I know it's about time to get off, but it's time to go.
1: Where to?
0: Come on in, South Connection Power Crossover Row 8. We'll set you chain 7.
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2: Up right and get to here, 9:13. Get down that switch. Get back here for 15 minutes. Or when you're ready, 9:30.
0: All right, hold.
2: I am. You can see it's 32:30.

0: 14.8 in that service, sir.
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0: Hey, Stealth. It's 48. Pull up there to the west end. I'll have 61 coming there with power. I'll have them full high for you. Yeah, permission out, permission on tunnel.
1: Yeah, A-Tower.
0: A-Tower.
1: Can we hang out on the west end of the receiving yard?
0: If you will, run to the north side, help 542, please.
1: Alrighty.
0: I'll grab the Hulk driver to help take shove here.
1: Alright, are they already pulling over there?
0: No, ma'am. He's just now getting back to his track, so you have time to get over.
1: All right, thank you.
2: ICNDIN, sir. Bless his heart.
3: There, there, Andy. 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Reset again after.
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1: Yeah, it just does that.

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1: Coming up.
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1: There you go, I want to see a thing.

0: 5-4. 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Y'all better come on out. We get away. Coming out T-21.
1: Three, four, when you're ready, 9:13.
2: All right, understand.

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1: Text equipment defect detector. Milepost 5 niner 4 point.
0: Ring the pain.
2: Got it, 936.
3: I got you on the phone, you know. All right, 936.

0: Alright, put the line, get the airport, the mobile phone, 166.
1: Y'all die at midnight, right?
2: That's right.
1: Y'all pull to the west end, I'll get the hostlers come get on you.
2: I understand.
0: 648, ain't Cabo?
1: 648?
3: Yeah, I think we got the 50.
0: You got 6 shuttles. There you go. Thank you very much.
3: What
0: track
3: y'all going in, Brian?
0: We're going to 8 first, then the
3: 2. 4 to 5. But 600 train, Bo and them was still sitting on T10.
4: Under four when you're ready.

0: speech.
1: Yeah. You're on it, phone.
2: 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Milepost 5.94.7. 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

0: 6-1.
1: 6-1, sir. Air 261.
0: Go ahead.
1: I'm going to get y'all a ride. Got to go rescue this 442 and R8.
0: It's lovely. Let me get in the service center first.
1: Out. Another BTI.
2: Go ahead.
1: Where are you with?
2: I is over here on the north side.
0: Locomotive 7278 out.
2: For the hot driver.
1: Oh boy.
3: It's coming out somewhere. I got 140 pounds of flow and hold it.
4: On the bottom.
3: Hello.
0: Yeah, that we coupled up in four. We had to come 2 miles in here to get it. It's open on the bottom, I'm sure. It's blowing out somewhere. Track 4.
1: Hey, air, it's not recovering.
0: I mean, it's holding 140 pounds of float. So it's probably open on the bottom. At B Tower.
4: Out of the car, better.

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1: T-Railer down, verify, 73, East Moose, thank you.
0: Where we going?

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Herberville, track 1, northbound. GSXT, locomotive 7278, out.

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1: All right. Another one's going into 8.
0: They're doubling 2 to 8.
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0: 605-11, clear signal, Minshew. Single main to track 1, northbound. CSXT, locomotive 7278 out.
1: I got it.

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2: They approached by a new attraction. Left on the 78 and southbound.
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0: Y'all think y'all make us push our button on our EOC? We just lost our EOC and maybe a computer problem, but I need to get it back up. Y'all think y'all could do that for me?
1: Yeah, we could do it. You want to set the counter about that road crossing down there, that Dixon Junior crossing?
0: I'm ready to buy it, but I'll hit my counter now.
1: Well, yeah. Well, just tell me. Yeah, just set it wherever you want, and I'll, wherever I meet you at, I'll...
0: All right, I'll clear you, and I'll stop when I clear Minshew. Keep you plenty of space.
1: No problem, brother. I was just easing. I'm still moving around with this. This is crossing.
0: You're talking about the crossing there at Haywood? That's what I thought. I got about 7,000 feet. That's probably 1,000 feet from that crossing, so I'll just get there.
1: How many cars is that?
0: 141.
1: Alright. Omar, Billy.
2: Hey, bro, Floyd, how you doing?
3: I'm a wrecker.

0: 604-45-48.
1: How fast do you want him there?
2: You can get him there, as long as we got a signal. 542-8000.
3: I'll tell you this. I'm showing you have a signal, but I can't tell you that you have one.
2: All right, thanks, sir.
3: So he's on around there looking out. Out.
2: Oh, boy.
4: Thank you, sir.
2: Get out Charles Way. We'll pick up Heath so you can sit down, Brian.
4: Yeah. Heath, come on up and get active.
5: Can hear you talking to us over.
6: Clear my turn.
4: Put that
2: over. About 50 cars right now.
4: 50, all right.

0: Hey guys, I appreciate it. It came back up. The computer came back up like it's supposed to be reading it over.
1: Okay, you got the EOT back too?
0: Yeah, the EOT is back, so we're good.
1: Okay.
0: Appreciate it. Hit them high and let them fly the rest of the night.
1: Hey, won't be time to let them fly in the morning to make the trip.
0: Oh, now that sounds like a plan.
1: Like 9, 10, or 9:20 in the morning, but I'll just keep it. Make sure.
0: All right. Y'all have a good night. Thank you for your help. Stop it.
1: Yeah, man. Y'all too.
2: Pretty sure it's all high end.
3: Okay.

0: 605-11, clear signal. Haywood, track 1, northbound. CSXT, locomotive 7278, out.
1: Y'all are main track for somebody. I think it's 453.
2: The second engine is dead, by the way.
1: Huh?
2: That's why we're down to one engine.
3: Sam.
1: Which one?
3: Base out and off. Go ahead.
1: Which one's dead?
3: 974. It's got to have battery, or weight battery.
2: We rode it up earlier, come out there, and it was all, it wouldn't crank, so.

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1: Great job.
0: Only the best.
2: Appreciate it.

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Bowling, track 1 is single main northbound. CSXT, locomotive 7278 out.

4, please.

0: 605-11, clear signal, milepost 606, dot 8 northbound. CSXC, locomotive 72.
1: Seymour, 4548.
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0: customer there, AJ.
1: 44, 45, 48. 40. T12, right? All right. Repeat, zero, defect. Total, axles, 582. Detector, out.
2: 605, 11, no defect. Got a clear signal, 2 seconds, northbound. CSXT, locomotive, 2278, out.
0: 20.
3: 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I switched lines yesterday, picking up about 2, 7, 300.

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0: Yeah.
1: 4548, I got it in restricted mode whenever you're ready.
0: All right. 494, permission on tunnel. We'll wait on T10 up there at the north forwarding yard.
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1: 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Say 10 more, 45:48.
0: That's right.
1: All right,
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1: care. 6:48, you call me.
0: 20:45:48.
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1: All right, come on, 12:13 freight. I'll call, get you a light.
2: All right, 12:13, Frank Eagle, call, get us a light, thank you.

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0: say I was good, AJ. 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All right. I'm see Malt about as far as we go. 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That's right.
1: All right, clear up, Ryan. Back it up. Starting out with 20.
0: What's that?

0: 5th out, 3rd Center over. Go east. Got you at 592, straight C. 71, 12, lead them over.
1: What track?
0: C5 track.

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0: South Lake Cross.
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1: That's right, you got it, 3-7-4-7-0-4.
2: Alright, yeah. You can cut it in whenever you're ready, it'll be ready.

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1: Yeah.
0: Hey, over here by Northern, North Forwarding Yard here. Is that work order ready yet?
1: I'm glad you reminded me.

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1: I'll be honest, it's going to be a minute.
0: All right.

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0: 125.
1: Sir, got that bulletin number 12820 with Garcia and Covington on duty at 2359. Here, we got 70 loads. 13,022 on the ton, 12,962 on the length. Got a CSXT 7018 and a CSXT 3407. 1,000 on the length, 1,200 on the trail. PTC, TO, calendar days, all good, ready to blast off, over.
0: All right, signal to Kishman, go over the trip.
1: Okay, here it is. Thank you, sir.
0: Okay.

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2: I'm 542-11.
1: 542-0. Do you see them four extra cars?
2: Yeah, I'm looking them up right now.
1: Alright, well, caller was questioned, but all four of them are non-dangerous cars. My 118 is a loaded car. And line 132 is a loaded car. The other two are empty. But, they're all non-dangerous. So, got any questions, let me know.
2: I'll write it out of work, man. Two of them, I got them loaded and two of them's empty, and I got the numbers and all the position of them.

0: 25 on 260, 718, 12 approach, Main Street. South Lake, northbound.
1: 648.
2: 648, over.
1: Yeah, what we waiting on?
2: The conductor just lined up. We're ready to swing out of here and get this light orange up here on the east end.
1: Thank you, thank you. Y'all have a safe trip.
2: All right, here we go. We're going to roll over and pull that way and talk to the dispatcher.

0: CSX2, dispatch answer.
1: Yes, sir, you got M54812. You got Mr. Ray and Coleman on due there at 2200. We're bulletin number 12635. We got 69 messages. We got two on the head with the lead with 4300 in the field and the second engine with 4700. We are DT. We are 8,847 in tons and 11,931 and 1,143 entry 31. Loads are total of 174 cars. We are not a key train PTC. CO working, and we do have to pull down and arm our light. Over.
0: All right, signal case, man. Come on.
1: Signal case, you go.
0: I'll be my switch.
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2: Okay.

0: Go ahead, Irv.
1: D-Run, they gonna haul up and wait on us, so we need to let them come on.
0: I ain't gonna wait on y'all.

0: Voilà. Where you at? I can't hear from there. I'm going to the boat.
1: Hey, where are we going to cut this DP in at?
2: Let's put it in about 7,300 foot back.
1: All right.
2: That way, y'all ain't got to mess with it after y'all set off that Savannah.
1: All right, I understand.
0: Outside a bit better, isn't it?

0: permission to go with, sir. Jimbo, clear to... So four, I'll get you here in a minute. Copy that. When that power right there starts coming down the lead right here, I'll drop the derailleur for you. You can just ease on behind them. Just hold up at the pond.
1: Don't move him. He ain't gonna make it this far.

0: 261 to Rice Yard, 8 Tower. Yeah. The shop headed to the boat.
1: What y'all doing that for?
0: That's what I was told to do.
1: Alright. You got permission. Whenever you get done with that, 795 at South Waycross.
0: Right. I'll be bringing two bags from the boat.
1: Oh boy.
2: Yeah, the 8 hours.
1: Good.
2: Was I supposed to be picking up 261 and taking them to South Waycross?
1: Yeah. Just, go out to South Waycross. Go ahead and pick up that 795 crew.
2: Alright.
1: 795, y'all are still out there, correct?
3: Yeah, I am. Hey, you don't want to just send the officers out here to swap out?
1: Hurry up and get you off the train.
3: I don't care, we can wait. How long is it going to take, you reckon? I mean,
1: 30 minutes.
3: Oh, that's fine. We'll be here.
4: 604 out power in front of you is going into 71 track. When they clear in 71, y'all come on up and just park yours on the ladder right there, about the 63 sweep. How much fuel's in that 4548?
0: Somebody, there was 4,000 in that 974, if you need to know that, Jimbo.
4: It says 2,900 in that 4548, is that right?
0: No, it don't have a gauge on it. We'd have to get down and look.
1: No. Oh, boy.
5: Set it up DP if you don't mind.
1: Alright, let's give it a shot. Never done it, but we'll see what we can do. Alright, switch line coming in.
3: Call mechanical, they'll walk you through it.
1: Got some.

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1: Alex 26, clear, building road, southbound.

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Cross that line for a movement. Backing up, good 20, 33 speed. All right, anybody?

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Hey, y'all stop right there at the 61 switch and lock them down. 61. Just don't put them in a curve for me, please.

0: sector. 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
1: 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Change out. 4736 southbound up.

0: 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Two more, main east out.
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0: Oh, engines, that's it.
1: What are you?
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1: 74 to the marker. All righty, when you are derailed, I'm up there. 484 on the hill.
0: Yes, sir. 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

0: Roger that, John Bull.
1: How about y'all?
0: Hey, I got on the V-train after you last week. Did you leave some glasses on there?
2: $100 bill in it.
3: I'll take that, man.
2: Buzz them up. I texted them to line y'all in. You didn't answer.

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1: Hey, I'm 691-11. Red Cross said they're ready for us. Did you get us lined in the yard?
0: Yeah, I think they're going to swing you by and back in there, what they said earlier, over.
1: Okay.
0: Let me double check. Did I say a flow? Let's see, 6-9. 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Signal indication, though.
1: All right.

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1: Well, right now I said, that's either Wilbur or Lance. I couldn't tell you.
2: No math, boy.
1: I'm sorry, that was me, dude.

0: Bill Del Mar, 198. It's still, looking. M 248, 12, 47, 04, got a clear ball to number one, and that's in the main dog.
1: Yeah, this is, I'm setting up just a PC right now to be a minute before we can get that UOD in.

0: 126 left, they approach south in Homestead, 47367.
1: Approach, approach, approach.
0: Hey! The 691 coming in yet?
1: Man, what you think this is, amateur hour?
0: Yeah.

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1: Don't let me forget, we main tracking your power.
0: So you don't lower the power?
1: I said, don't let me forget, we are going to main track your power.
0: All right.
1: Hello.
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1: That's right.

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1: Well,
0: you still want us to put this one in 71 or 72 over?
1: I ain't going to fit in 72. Well, it might fit, yeah. Ain't five in there. You can fit it in two, put it in two.
0: Copy that, over. 72 over.

0: 691, y'all do fit through the tunnel, right?
1: That's right.
0: All right, just double checking.
2: 48, 12, 47, 0, 0, 0, 0, 0, 0, 0, 0, 0, 0, 0, 0, 0, 0, 0, 0, 0, 0, 0, 0, 0, 0, 0, 0, 0, 0, 0, 0, 0, 0, 0, 0, 0, 0, 0, 0, 0, 0, 0, 0, 0, 0, 0, 0, 0, 0, 0, 0, 0, 0, 0, 0, 0, 0, 0, 0, 0, 0, 0, 0, 0, 0, 0, 0, 0, 0, 0, 0, 0, 0, 0, 0, 0, 0, 0, 0, 0, 0, 0, 0, 0, 0, 0, 0, 0, 0, 0, 0, 0, 0, 0, 0, 0, 0, 0, 0, 0, 0, 0, 0, 0, 0, 0, 0, 0, 0, 0, 0, 0, 0, 0, 0, 0, 0, 0, 0, 0, 0, 0, 0, 0, 0, 0,

0: 691, permission on the tunnel.
1: All right, permission on the tunnel. 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
0: We'll just put it in 3, right next door. 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
1: All right.

T12 talk to me on these things. Yeah, sure. You got to get T13.

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1: 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Detector out.
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0: 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We loaded up on this 795. He said he'd have PTC dialed up if we want to use it, but I don't know if you want to do that or not.
1: Yeah, be fine. You guys ready to head in the yard, or?
0: Yeah.
1: All right, stay going, Case Door.

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0: 592 Service Center. Over. I'd like permission out of this 65 East to go west. Over.
1: Clear to go.
0: Here we go. Thank you.

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1: Got a 646 gonna be getting on it here in about an hour.
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1: Go ahead, Lewis.
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2: Water. It's got a refrigerator. 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
0: That Yankee.
1: Hey.
0: Damn Yankee just out of the store.
2: That's right.
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1: Come on. 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I couldn't eat. Keep up riding, take the tracks clear, backing up 6 seconds.
0: Yeah, that's right. Come on, permission on the tunnel.

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0: coming up on the west end of R7.
1: Alright, just give what you can to try to get them all in there.
0: You got me lined out where I can do that?
1: Here's the sand's coupling the fluff track right now.

0: 592, where you at? I done lost you.
1: We just come over here last week on T-10 heading toward the North Florida.
0: Okay. Let's find up episode 2 there, Y261. About 6 or 7 to clear on the east.
2: Got that easy.
0: About 4 of them.

0: should be good.
1: I said I got three more I can go.
0: Okay. 494, where are you with in your move?
2: We're almost up here by that T-13 right now, by a couple cars from the head of it.
0: Alrighty.
3: You got somebody helping you out, right?
2: Yeah, I got the MTO with me.
0: Alright.
1: Take a good look at that 7 if you can see it.
0: Plenty good.
3: Perfect.
1: Of course.
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0: Permission to send a DP down the ladder and line ourselves towards T10. 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
1: That's right.
0: I'm not checked.

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1: right there on the east end of T-12, grab T-13, double over.
2: That's right, we're just getting a little closer up here.
3: On the 4th, 1 foot.

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3: Hello?
2: We coming up here to South Lake Cross,
3: over. Alright. You're about third in line.
2: Third in line for a ride, alright. That's on duty crew B, on duty at 0300, so I guess you just want us to pull up there, Brunel, wait on.
3: Please.
2: Alright.

0: Thanks, man.
1: JD Dispatcher, Jacksonville Answer.
0: You got I-19811 outbound.
1: Ockman, what do we got?
0: Farham and Lewis on duty 130, bullet number 12901, 1600 gallons in the lead motor. We got 36 loads, one empty, 7852 on the ton, 7622 on the link. 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Sufficient horsepower for the tonnage. Ready to go tonight.
1: 5 seconds, good man. You're off. Good trip.
0: Hope he's ready for me around the corner.
1: Yeah.
0: Appreciate it.
1: All right, welcome.

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0: Luke 3 flex. 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
1: I 3-7.
2: That's right, 3-6.

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1: One go.
2: Of course you got one. What'd you say? We're all in.
0: Come in there, 6-1. What's the fuel on them locomotives?

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That's going to be for 795.

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2: I-144, stop Brunel Street, track 2 out.

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0: Centimeter 592. Hold 33. No, sir. Thank you.
1: 592
0: Ashton Hotel. Yeah, we'll be putting the brakes on the East 10, East 10.
1: I understand, stop at the East 10.

0: James Best Jacks Landstorm.
1: Yeah, M494-12 ready with a job repo.
0: Alright, what you got?
1: Alright, M494-12 on duty at 2230, Newton and Trewinski. Yep, bulletin number 12777, lead engine 3365. 89 loads, 31 empties, 15,078 on the tons. Length is 10,271. Fuel is 1960. Sufficient power, yes. Key train, no. En route, yes. TO, no. PTC, yes.
0: All right, ready for you, Brunswick, so.
1: Understand, ready for us, Brunswick. Single indication.
0: That's right. You said no work, right?
1: Oh, we do have work in Savannah.
0: All right, how many setting off, over?
1: Like 4,000 feet.
0: Okay, all right, here we go.
2: Clear to go.

0: And the first. 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
2: 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Hey, you finally woke up.
0: I got made it 3 steps. Go to 1-4. I'll go get him and tell him to come back in here. I know you want to talk to him. You hit 3, release 3.
1: Great.
0: You just insulting people now. I think David is

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1: Tower.
0: Yeah, we loaded up, man. We'd like to head on towards the big tower.
1: Who's this?
0: 8 46.
1: I'll take 46.

0: 7-1-12, on the ground, clear at the coupler. Which is line adjacent to back me up, 3 cars on the coupler.
1: Stop.
0: Pulling 7-1-12.
1: All right, roll.

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0: Yep, 601, service center.
1: Go ahead.
0: Yeah, y'all ready for us to leave out to 75 out the west end, I guess?
1: Alright, you ready to go?
0: Hands right, my conductor's headed back there now.
1: Clear to go, 601.
0: Oh, that's fine, clear to go. Yep, 601, 8 hours.
2: Correct. Tower.
0: Yeah, ready to come out to service center out the west end. You gonna be ready for us?
2: I'm out looking out.
0: I'd say come out looking out there on the 601.
2: That is correct, Thomas.
3: You need a job brief?
4: Yeah, what you got?
3: Engines 4736, 3363, 7389. Crew, Sermon, Ellington, Willis, on duty at 0200. Dispatch bulletin 12919. Leaving with 67 loads, 7 empties, 12,072 tons, 13,297 feet. 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We have PTC, we have TO, not a DP train with a good calendar day inspection.
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1: Go ahead.
0: Yeah, which way are we going? Over.
1: C-12.
0: All right. 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Appreciate it.
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0: 38.
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0: You got the line towards K3 this afternoon.
1: Connection.
0: That's what I'm talking about. All right.
1: You got a light waiting on you?
0: Man.
2: $592
1: to
2: Acon. $592.
1: Got a conductor back up on the edge, ready to pull when we can. I see a line towards your lights, you're going to buzz them up. Get a light as soon as that 26 clears.
2: All right.

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1: Tower.
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1: Yeah, I got him missing.
0: All right, thank you.
2: Get a chance to answer, J.E., or...
3: Good job, Repo.
2: Yeah, give me a chance to answer. What you got, or...
3: M59212, Stewart, that's A on duty, 0100. 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
3: Correct, over.
2: Okay. All right, here we go. Signal indication, over.
3: Thank you, signal indication. Here we go.
2: See ya.
4: My bad. 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
2: I got it. 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
0: All right, 144, over.
1: I'm posting 12959, Tool and Howard. 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
1: All right, here we go.

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Detector out.

126 left, clear, signal mentioned, 47, 36, 40.

0: point clear all the track, drop back 350, going back down about 2.5 on the track.
1: I dropped your 370 clear in the storm, day track still clear, backing up 2.5 to the bump, 45, 48.

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Morning. Clear screen. 10, 5, clear shutdown. Shutdown.

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3: 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At 592 there, if we can get a little track search, we're fitting to pull out the south side.

0: 601, 8 Tower. Hey, Rick, can you see 5 down there? Because I don't know which one we're grabbing first.
1: 3 3 3 REA, Joe.

0: 601-8 out. Hey, this 601, we print out the work order for some reason. It got 601 at the front page, and then like 2 pages later, it's got 646. So we need a new work order, and what tracks are grabbing?
1: Look like 4 to 5, double 4 to 5. I'll get you a new one.
0: All right, head and power, right?
1: Yeah.
0: All right, 4 to 5. We got blue flag up on 5.
1: Get one printed out and brought to you.
2: What's that again?

0: Right there, PTF.
1: Go ahead.
0: Putting out a work order for 601. I'm going to put it in the elevator. You pick it up and carry it over there to F4.
1: I forgive.

All right, 45, 48, I'm back with you. You can drive that three step in the clear, leave them in the clear, get ahead about 2 cars, we'll hang out right.

0: Conductor to that 453, over.
1: Go ahead there, Kevin, over.
0: Yeah, I say ground point, clear all the tracks, dropping that three, get ahead two cars, and we'll hang out light and get started with this brake test.
1: All right, dropping your 370 clear, getting ahead two on the 4540.
2: Brake test, that's real.
3: You cut the air into all them cars? Four way three conductor, over.
4: Drew, I don't know if he goes to all of them.
3: What do you think?
0: Had to cut them in to move them.
3: Four way three conductor, over.
0: 453 conductor, oh.
3: You cut the air into all them cars, man?
0: Yeah. I blanked it when I got back here.
3: God, I'm not on.
0: Why, they done bled them off?
3: Yeah.
0: That'd have been good information before we started. All right, ease them down at 45.
1: I'll ease them down, 45, 48. When they stop, you got three step over.

0: Get that 3-step right there, 45, 48.
1: Yes, sir, 3-step fly, 45, 48.
2: South. All right, understand. I'll get chopped teeth.

0: MTO to M601. 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All right, thank you.
1: Just ask a good match here to come up.

0: 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I mean, I'm back up here now.
1: Yeah, I think that was a button. I got the whistle.

0: Okay.
1: Four 53 today, Charles.
2: Go ahead.
1: Which side of the track you want me on to catch the ride to the head? I'm over here by the boulevard now, but I can cross over before he starts swinging out. I need to.
2: Probably get you on the boulevard either.
1: All right, I'll just stay on this side then. All right, 45, 48, you got brakes all the way. You can knock them off. Start easing out of here when you're ready.
2: Missing.
1: I don't know when they're going to get me a ride. When you swing them on out, I'll catch you out there. Probably like to clear the yard, if I imagine.
2: Yeah. Hey, tire, PTI.
3: I'm sitting right here in Burnell, but I can't pick you up without waking up.
1: Yeah, let's just do that and get on out of here.
2: Can you pick up that 453 conductor on the boulevard and came to the head while that 601's waiting on the track to work?
4: Sure can. Which end is it?
2: About middle ways.
4: All right.
1: I'm down here on the east end there, miss.
4: All righty.
2: Coming from the south side to the locked up R1 shove up here.
4: Locked on the east end on the R1 side?
2: That's right.
4: All right.

0: CFX detector, milepost 591.5, no defects, repeat, no defects, total axles 472, detector out.
1: Them brakes is released all the way out. You have a safe trip.
2: I understand. A good roll by. Appreciate it. You have a good night.
1: Hey, you ain't doing
2: no
1: better than that.
2: Yes, I'm just got that horseshoe out my tail right now, Riley.
1: Yeah, you owe me $100.
2: Huh?
1: Yeah, I bet Mark $100 on that. They'll let you go turn back on the trainer, and then hit you, you let me down. So you owe me 100 plus 20 inches, so you owe me 120.
2: Good gracious, man. We gotta talk about that.
1: You let me down, I don't have a short bet.
2: If you told me that, I'd sort of warn you that money.

0: Dispatch, Jack Swainson, over.
1: Jay, 453-12 here with a job brief. When you ready, sir?
0: All right, what you got, over?
1: I got Overstreet and King on duty 0130 with that dispatcher bulletin 12897. Got three locomotives on ahead of 45, 48, and 31, 34, 65, 62. Only two in use, 4,600 in both of them. Show 11,247 on the tonnage, 7,232 in the footage. 72 loads, 35 empty. We are a King train restricted to 50 mile an hour. No work to be performed. PTC, TO's operable. Calendar day inspection has been done. Over.
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1: Signal location. Appreciate it, sir.
0: No problem, Jim.
2: Thank you.

0: Peace, Spice Jack, sir. 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I appreciate it.
1: Swing him up and back him in, over.
2: Oh, yeah.

0: 5912,
1: over. Y'all are aware of them three extra cars in your train, though?
0: Correct, over.
2: Thank you, buddy. Thank you.
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1: Dallas.
0: Yeah, you got any idea of the UTA that shot through?
1: I haven't seen them, but I'll see if we can get back hold to them.

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0: Chardonnay Tower, over. 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We come over here to take a look at this air leak on the M601. We got permission, over.
1: That's right, over.
0: Copy that, over now.
2: Good on luck with

0: Don't do me like that, you owe me.
1: You are sick, should I say it or you know what I'm putting to say?
0: Say what?
1: I said, should I say it or you know what I'm putting to say?
0: Yes, mate.
1: Yes, mate.

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Give me a clear story of track one. NCPFX 4548.

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1: Tower.
0: Yeah, shop truck's in the clear. They down with us. Ready for us to start swanking them.
1: F4 up, T12.
0: F04, T12, right.
1: We lined all the way, T12, freight lead.
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0: We're going through road 6. We're going to put it on H19.
2: I'm going to run through road 6. We're going to put it on H19.

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1: Pass it. Where are you going to do?
0: I ain't made a nickel straight if you want to head that way, and I'll just scoop you up on the fly when we're dragging down. 601, 8 hours.
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1: Yeah, we got a drag out and armed to light up, and I'm going to get Scoop the conductor up on the fly there. We got permission to come on out that freight lead, I guess, or however we're going out.
0: Yeah, y'all come on. 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
1: Yes, sir. 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
0: Okay, all right. Sounds good, man. Here we go.

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1: I
2: said on 8,
1: I didn't get a ride, please.
2: Missy gets back in from Nickel Street. I'll get her picked up.
3: Headed to H-19 now.
1: All right, thank you.

92. Thank you, over. Radio is breaking out. What did you say? Your EOT went out, over?

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dispatch, Jack 24. That's my two. Alright, here we go, thank you.

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0: 601, go ahead.
1: Yeah, we got the light armed up. Got bulletin number 12944, Smith and Richmond on the 0230. Got a lead engine of 7309 with 4,500 gallons in it. 7130 on the tonnage. Got 149 total cars. 9539 on the link. BTC, CO are working. We are all heavy in power.
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0: Yeah, the A Tower.
1: Go ahead.
0: I'm going to swap out. You have a good morning.
1: Yes, ma'am. You too.
0: Do I need to send my relief anywhere?

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CFX detector, milepost 591.5, no defects, repeat, no defects, total axles 606, detector out.

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0: Peter, Peter.
1: PTL. PTL, onde o Eron?
0: Probably, 361 is taking up over there on the east end and left yard.
1: The east end and left yard, you say?
0: That's correct, though.
1: Okay, well, thank you.
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0: bottom, just south of the 601.
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1: Go ahead.
0: Hey, we got you this triple hump set west end of 63 track up and running over.
1: Be the 24-24 set?
0: That is correct.
1: Thanks, Joe.
0: Yes, sir.
1: Check the fuel and everything. You got plenty of fuel?
0: Let me take a look real quick. I'll let you know.
1: Yeah, make sure because it had a note on here to check the fuel on.
0: It's 40-39, you're showing 37-63.
1: Copy that.

Tony, y'all do the same. 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
0: Wrong thing in that too. Doing their morning.
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0: And y'all look good. 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
1: All right, thank you. We'll talk to you.
0: That's up.

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1: Mountain Service Center supervisor, over.
2: Go ahead.
1: Here to make this turn east of 4 of them, over.
2: Yeah, I'm here to make a turn, over.
1: What's that out? Yeah.

0: reach the back side. Say again, O. That's right, O.
1: X detector, milepost 591.5. 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Repeat, no defects. Total axles 584. Detector out.
2: Three, you can follow that hump into through R13 to the shop.
0: Follow the hump. Morning. I assume swapping out a car as well.
2: That's correct, Doug.
0: Appreciate it.

0: Number 20910, over.
1: 20910, over.
0: Yes, sir. Whenever y'all get picked up, you'll need to go to the service center and take a test, sir.
1: All right, understand.

0: go ahead, Irv. Ram 74 to the derailleur, tie down at East Motion.
1: 74 to the
0: derailleur. Hey, when you get inside the derailleur here, just hold up for 1 minute. I got a move going on out front. 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
1: All right. You got to take your engine. Trying to get in. Are they ahead of us?
0: Three in first, I'm going to get you to follow them in and couple up to them when they get track 74.

0: 693, over. Motor in 74, track to the derailleur, tie down at east motion.
1: Okay, all the way 74 to derail, tie down east motion.

0: Go ahead, Arthur. 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Since the yard job clears up, y'all are clear to go west. Over.
1: HR, Bobby Lee.
0: Go ahead, Owen. Yeah, Bobby Lee, go ahead, Owen.
1: M209's outbound will be coming out to the service center, need a ride to Carswell.
0: 209 from service center to Carswell, Owen.

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1: Slow.

0: PTC. My bad.
1: Problem, no problem.
0: Hey, y'all gonna have two doors open back there.
1: They look good though, right?
2: Yeah, it was all bound up and it wasn't nothing falling out. It was all in crates and wrapped up tight.
1: I'm good, doctor. I love no son.
2: It's probably about between 5,000 and 7,000 feet back there, probably.
1: All right. Appreciate it. Good looking out.
2: Tower 41 to 8 Tower, over.
3: Tower.
2: Yes, sir. Coming up to Nick Street.
3: I'll keep anything in here. He's up on that north connection for just a minute. I got to get a hump engine off T10 on the track, and then I'll get you all the way.
2: All right, I'll drag my feet on in there.

0: Go ahead, Tessa. Steve, yeah, go ahead. I guess you didn't hear me. I got a 690 track 61879 leading over.
1: Thank you.

0: City Dispatch, Jackson, Alaska.
1: Yes, sir. You got a M2019, sir.
0: M2019, huh?
1: Yes, sir. Got Cook and Ready on duty at 0630. 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Got 99 loads, 0 empties, 11,237 tons, 13,502 feet. Not a key train, no other restrictions. PTC and TO are good. We did get a report by a passing train that there are doors open about between 5,000 and 7,000 feet back, but nothing was falling out.
0: I stand by here.

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1: Left.
0: 541 to 8 Tower, over.
1: Hey, Tower.
0: Yes, sir, when you can, we're ready to come out this fast.
1: Won't be long now, sir.
0: I'm counting on you.

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1: Hey,
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0: Tower, X541. Come on out of row 5, X022, sir.
1: Thanks, sir. Appreciate it, Jim. Good day.
0: Thank you, sir. You got it.
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1: Go ahead, over.
0: Yeah, I got two of them coming up to your west gate.
1: All right, Brown 73 to the D-Rudder, tie down that east most.
0: All right, 73 D-Rudder, thank you, sir.

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3: Where's the M809, over?
0: M809-10, CSHD 7311, Engineer Walker, coming to you there.
3: Good morning, Mr. Walker. How you doing with that 7311 in the lead? You may proceed through my 707 here on the Justice Sub from AM 583.5 to the 585.3. My main equipment clear of all tracks. Authorized speed for your train, sir. Good copy, it's 0731, over.
0: 731, then, Mr. White, we're running for the law, so we will probably tie up in your order, just for information.
3: Well, if you have top only have a pressure on a restart, I want to get you on. You like dog?
0: It'll be somebody else restarting, I'm
3: stuck. Like, copy that, I'll be waiting on it, no problem. What up?

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Yeah, come on in here. I got one for you. That's right. West End 62 track. It should be fired up, ready to go for it.

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1: PTO?
0: 1161 be at the service center here in a few minutes. We'll need a ride to Dairy Queen, please.
1: 1161 to Dairy Queen, thank you.
0: Thank you. Bobby Lee, when I get out there, the crew just got to have a ride to the hotel waiting.
1: Okay, I understand that.

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Keep it on the call. Got your line in South Connection.

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0: 2-8-R, match you.
1: Yes, sir, go ahead.
0: About ready for me to drag this thing on in there, 8,600 feet.
1: Let's see here, where are we going with it? Yeah, come on to me. I'm running a hump engine back through R8. As soon as he clears, I'll get you in here.
0: Alright. Dragging my feet.
2: Alright,
0: copy that. 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
2: Alright, fuel tank lead. Copy that, BT?
0: Yeah.
2: Alright, 20.

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That's going high.

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0: Yeah, when we came from Mission to come out east of the 61 and head west down the ladder behind this humpster.
1: All right, y'all are clear to come out behind them, over.
0: All right, clear to come out, make this move.
1: That is correct.
0: Tower.
2: Hey, Tower.
0: Coming west out the shop there, sir.
2: Yeah, come on.

0: Italian fold fitted too. Still waiting on that hump engine. Got you lined up to the power crossover right now.
1: I'm gonna ease around the curve here on the Y.
0: Come on.
1: Two, 10 Burnell Street, 1 yard, all out.

0: Armada. 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
1: They say that's the plan.
0: All right, so right now he's at the north end of Homestead.
1: All right, sir.
0: I know you are. Hoffman should be on the way to you any minute.
1: No one would like to be in my bed.
0: Yes, sir, I do understand.
2: Three.

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1: 409 at 312, over.
0: Come on down to the other end of Homestead. I got a relief crew going to get in the bus in a few minutes. Come to you.
1: All right, I'm going to come to the other end of Homestead. Relief crew is going to hop on. Thank you.
0: Yes, sir. Thank you.
2: Okay, so I'm going to sit down on our schedule.

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1: Thank you, I'm here.

0: 698
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1: You know why I do.
0: I know you do. You know why I ask.
1: Yeah.
2: Just shot at this point.

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1: Go ahead, service center.
0: Three of them coming the east way, over.
1: All right, clear to make turn, over.
0: Copy, holler.
1: About cleared up, there's 8.
2: Oh, yeah, all clear. Old pitted 2 lined out of row 8, XO2, to the shot when you red eye.
1: I don't think we can do that. That R6, R7 gonna need to ease ahead by 2 of them.

0: Potter, did you say something about R7?
1: Yes, sir. I'm telling them to pull ahead about two or three of them if I can.
0: Oh, boy.

0: About 35 up right into release that 315 breakaway.
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2: I can get by him there, Mackie.
1: All right, thank you.
2: Now, XO2 shot.

0: 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Service center.
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0: Two fine units at this West End derailleur.

0: 535 and a 7. What's that other engine seat?
1: 75.
2: All right, Brown 74 to D rudder tied down at East Motion.
0: East Motion to you, 4535.
2: Copy that. 74 track to zero.
0: Got air on that 7000 via East Motion engine.
2: Copy that.
0: 74 to D rudder, you said?
2: Yes, sir, that's right.
0: I think.

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1: Yeah, and I just clear 4 5 8 7.

0: J-E, is that your answer, over?
1: Yeah, it was Y161, come to pick up this train out here, this
0: 161, y'all just want to run in as the 161 or you want to swap over?
1: Swap over.
0: Alright, 161-12 with Bolton, y'all got the 13316.
1: 13316,
0: alright, go ahead and show an activated over on M80910 at 0918, dispatcher S-A-M, Sam, over.
1: 0918
0: S-A-M, is that correct, over? That's correct, y'all. Bring on down towards the signal, if it's not already there, and then we'll just wait till Matt says bring it in.
1: Thanks, my friend.
0: There you go. J-Yep.

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0: Hey, first of all, 717 Hill, just a sub, and 583.5 to 585.3. I'm in a clip of all tracks authorized for your train, sir.
1: Authorized all
0: being
1: equipment off the track. We
0: can
1: hit on home.
0: Is that great?
1: We copy 0925
0: over.
1: 0925. Thank you, my friend. Have a good day.
0: I'm safety as well. Right out.

0: sir.
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2: D10 gonna work, Matthew?
1: Yes, sir.

0: Jackson, J.D. 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
2: 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Thank you.
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0: We'll change plans. We'll go to South Lake Cross.
1: South Lake Cross, all right.
0: There we go. JD down. Also, B619, what's your current milepost up?
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4 and 5 or 7, over. 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

0: to stop loading on you.
1: Oh. I'm sorry, what was that?
0: To stop loading on you there.
1: That's correct from what I can tell. I'd have to go back there and verify, but it's just not acting like it should with the horsepower that we've had.
0: JD Special Tactical, Fleet Baird, over.
1: Okay.
0: JD to Baird, over. Take it up two track and send one up here at Jamestown. Two-track. Get two-track.
1: Number two.
0: That's
1: right. 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

0: City to Special Tactical Wallet, B61909.
1: B61909.
0: Which current mile post are?
1: 587.5 on the number 2 track.
0: 587.5, I thank you.
1: We still going to pull down the Southway Cross?
0: Yeah, as soon as it's 809 gets clear, we'll go.
1: I copied it.

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1: XP 845 845.

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1: Hey, Calvin.
0: Yes, sir. I'd like to go as far as I can down this T10. Over here.

690 TTM through the pocket all the way to the last switch on the yard. Tower Y 161, line out of Ira 2 to the tunnel.

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0: 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They can take two left jump, 4880, B61, 9, track 2, southbound.
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1: D6-19,
0: take them to South. Wait, Ross, we'll get the crew out there to you.
1: Heading that way right now, we speak.
0: Thank you, sir.

0: 493 recrew in, that's an over.
1: Yeah, I guess the roadway is out there. They have a trick on you. Got Foreman White out there. Over.
0: I understand. Got Foreman White. Thank you, sir. Just saw it on the list. Appreciate the update.
1: Yeah, just saw it here by the truck. Okay. All right. Thank you.
0: Thank you.
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1: Yeah, Jay, this is was a 452-11. We are now the D-50112 sitting on this board. 9312, need to get dispatch message 13030 activated on D-50112.
0: You want to get it activated on that, or you want to get it activated on 493? Just run that.
1: We can get it on the 49312, that's fine.
0: That is the 13030 with 66 messages?
1: Yes, sir, that's correct. 66 messages.
0: Alright, show it activated over on M, 49312 at 10:07, dispatcher SAM, order.
1: Alright, showing them activated on that 45312 at 10. At 10:12 at SAM.
0: That's right, Dale. Get it logged in and then slowly start walking your way on down. I got Mr. White out there at 7:07, so he'll have to clear up out of y'all's way before you can get past him.
1: Yeah, we'll give him a call here in just a minute.
0: I appreciate y'all. Bring y'all here, signal in case once you get logged in.
1: Signal in case once you get logged in. Here we go.
0: Yeah. Yeah.
2: That's good, 161, Wolf.
3: What's that?
2: What's that, Vince? I can't make out your radio. Have that, thank you.

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1: Stand by 4 9 3 12, let me get him in the clear. Stand by, over.

0: 405 07, JD.
1: What's up?
0: Hey, I checked that fuel level. It's got 330 gallons. Over.
1: 30 gallons and it's still not loading?
0: 330. It's loading, but it's sloshing, so I guess it's taking in air, but we've got enough power, even with this one engine, to get the way across. Over.
1: As soon as I got a track inspector, let's see if you can follow one here. As soon as he gives me a report by Jamestown, I'll light you in.
0: Okay, that'll be perfect.
2: Bayer answering, over.
1: Hey, as soon as you can, I will need by Jamestown. I got a grain train I got to get up there.
2: I understand. I'm going to lease it now anyway, man. Thanks.
1: Thank you. JD's out.

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2: 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Stand by. 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Enter the field, sir.
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1: CSXM 493, enter W. Weiss working limit. Jessup Sub with permission. 5370. South out.

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0: there's up about
1: the hill. 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
0: SA 7493, approach, morning side. 537, sir.

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Dispatcher channel. 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

0: Six JE, that's your answer.
1: Morning, J M690.
0: M690, good morning. What you got for me today?
1: Yes, sir. Got Allen and T's on duty at, I believe it was 0819. Got a special bulletin, 13520. Got 138 loads, 45 empties. 18,987 on the tonnage, 11,768 on the length. We are DP. DP is in proper placement. We have enough horsepower and traffic ever to get to Savannah. PTC, TO is operative, have over 4,000 gallons in both units. No work to be performed en route. Need to pull ahead and get our light armed. Over.
0: All right, plenty of fuel and power. Sure you don't want to tack on a couple of extra tons here. I think we're heavy enough. But pull ahead. I'm the light. Keep it going. We'll go with the Brunswick the other day. Got a traffic jam on the Jessup. Over.
1: Understand. Jam on the Jessup and going on the Brunswick. Appreciate you. And I understand. Permission to proceed from where we stand. Same location.
0: Sure, y'all. Same location. Bring it on. See what we can do today.
1: All right. Sounds good. 690.
0: Okay. Yeah.
2: All right, I said 161 through the tunnel to the shop.
1: M690 ATAR, over.
2: ATAR.
1: Yes, sir. Job brief with the dispatcher and conductors on the way to the head. Permission to head north when this train clears, over.
2: Yes, sir. As soon as he clears, I'll flip the switch for you.
1: That sounds good. You have a good day. 690, over.

0: 497 to that 493. 93 answering that 197. 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Are y'all still?
1: We're stopping up here, Dairy Queen.
0: All right, appreciate it.
1: Just cleared Morningside.
0: All right, stopping at Dairy Queen. Thanks.
2: HRM690,
3: loud
2: all the way to the light.
3: All the way, here we go. We got to pull ahead, get the light arm, Matthew, but we're out of here.
2: All right, sir, thank you.
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0: 45, be tall.
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0: G405, 07, coming through.

Hey, Tyler, copy that. 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

0: Tower G405, come on to me in the Freight Lead T13. Set your counter at the airline. Was dropped the bottom on the airline.
1: All right, Freight Lead T13. Set the counter on the airline. Now, all right, here we go.

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1: Yeah, they can.
0: Last one.

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1: 690, over. And 690, over.
2: Yes, sir. We went in emergency here, leaving the yard. Here it is, head ends at the AN587.7, and the rest of the train is in the yard. So between 587.7 to the 587.8. Over.
1: Yeah, how fast are you going?
2: 8 miles per hour.
1: Damn, really moving. The air coming back up, just a quick snapshot, or air not restored?
2: I think it's a snapshot. I just reset it, and it just shot again. Over.
1: You just reset it? It shot out again?
2: Yeah, that's right. A car inspector say he's driving the train. My conductor just got down to walk. So as soon as we figure this out, we'll give you a call back.
1: All righty. I appreciate y'all.
2: Thank you.

0: 26 CG40507 is purchasing a Rice Junction to the Freight Lead, southbound 1, 4730.
1: Come in, stop. Hey, stop up here, south of Green. South of Green, south of Wheatcroft.
0: Woo, you long way. Okay.

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1: Go ahead,
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1: Hey, tell him.
0: Yes, sir. Can you get a hold of the car inspector and see if, come on, he's right here.

0: Yes, sir, go ahead.
1: Yeah, bottom
0: good deal. Thank you.

0: That's your answer.
1: Yes, sir. B6-1909, ready to job brief with you.
0: Good morning. What you got?
1: Sir, you got Mr. D.W. Morrison, S. Johnson, time on duty, 10 o'clock. Bulletin number 13660. 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
1: Yes, sir, M690, over.
0: 690, we got good news?
1: Yes, sir, air hose came undone, conductor got it back, pressure's coming up on the bottom, over.
0: Correct, air hose came undone, pressure's coming up. Well, once your mag is on the head, the pressure pull for a stand, single location, oxygen, 20 mile an hour, one train length, over.
1: Understand, once the conductor gets to the head, got permission to proceed from rear and stand and not exceeding 20 miles per hour, over.
0: That's right, y'all. Here we go.
1: Thank you, y'all.

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0: What was the fuel level again?
1: Going 2,500 on the leader.
0: Say 2,500?
1: That's right, 2,500.
0: All right.
1: All right, thanks, sir.
0: Thank you.

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1: Yes, sir.

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0: for yourself. CTI, Bobby Leo.
1: Yes, sir. Go ahead, Owen.
0: 213 at airline. Pick up a conductor. Take him to the head, please.
1: We're at, Owen.
0: Just past half yard cross on north side, 213 at the airline.
1: 213 there, Owen. 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
0: Yes, sir. 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G405, get back your head. 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Actually, leave your brake slip in the knuckle for me. 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

38207, Moses.

0: M6912, 6879, got a medium clear from the junction, just up to the front of East Top.
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0: 8 8 8 8 8 8 8 8 8 8 8 8 8 8 8 8 8 8 8 8 8 8 8 8 8 8 8 8 8 8 8 8 8 8 8 8 8 8 8 8 8 8 8 8 8 8 8 8 8 8 8 8 8 8 8 8 8 8 8 8 8 8 8 8 8 8 8 8 8 8 8 8 8 8 8 8 8 8 8 8 8 8 8 8 8 8 8 8 8 8 8 8 8 8 8 8 8 8 8 8 8 8 8 8 8 8 8 8 8 8 8 8 8 8 8 8 8 8 8 8 8 8 8 8 8 8 8 8 8 8 8 8 8 8 8 8 8 8 8 8 8 8 8 8 8 8 8 8 8 8 8 8 8 8 8 8 8 8 8 8 8 8 8 8 8 8 8 8 8 8 8 8 8 8 8 8 8 8 8 8 8 8 8 8 8 8 8 8 8 C10, C12.
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1: 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Josh, you know. I appreciate it.
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1: 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Stand by 197, give me a clear. 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
0: All right, heading that way.

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0: Out.

0: Will 197, over.
1: Yes, sir. Got I-197 with lead engine 7018, engineer Floyd, southbound. I'd like to get permission through.
0: Hey, Mr. Floyd, with our 7018 in the lead. Me passing my 707 Hill and Justin Sub from AM 583.5 to 585.3. 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Authorized speed for your train, sir.
1: I-197 with lead engine 7018. Got permission through Mr. White Work Authority from the AM 583.5 to the AM 585.3. All men and women and equipment in the clear maximum speed permitted for our train.
0: Good copy. It's 1130, over.
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0: Appreciate
1: it.
0: What up?
1: Say 7493 approach burn injunction, restraint and jinx straight to the yard.
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0: 493, I forgot to tell you that I changed your route. You're going through the power crossover now.
1: Going whichever way this train takes us. Here we go.
0: That's right. ADL 738, come on, North Connection. North Connection, 06.
1: Understand, North Connection, road number 6. You know we got to go to the shop, right?
0: I do not.
1: Hey, that Joey just on, I don't know.
0: Andy, you want me to see if I can call Rick in the time that they're on the car, bro? Just coming in July.
1: Yeah, that was, I thought we was getting set up yesterday. I told Kobe, I said, thank you, we fired.
0: Yo, come on with it.

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1: PTI Bobby Lee, when you get called up north side, help out 408, please. You can put that I-197 crew out, they can walk the rest of the way.
2: But Emma.
3: Yeah, he went through 197 going to the north side and help out north.

0: today, sir.
1: Salvo at Helm, 603.
2: He didn't hear you answer you, Matthew, but I'd like to get permission to come out of the east. Get on F-11, over.
1: Yes, sir, 603, come on out of the east side to your train.
2: Right, permission out of the east shop gate, permission to our train, thank you.
1: Yes, sir.

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0: 7, no problem, clear and breakaway, 3 minutes left.
1: Car clear breakaway, 53 steps, drop 3.
0: Get a car now, there's been a pull. We're coming up 33 knots.

0: tempo, formal white, over.
1: White is over.
0: Yeah, I got permission to put on now, over.
1: Yes, sir, permission to put on, that's correct, over.
2: Cell 37,
1: 24. Morning, sir.
0: Say again, over.
1: Yeah, morning, sir.
0: No, I'm right here by you.

32.

0: another 20, 47, 30.
1: D6, Chase Thatcher, answer over.
2: Yeah, 19712, ready to drop, reboot.
1: 19712, wait long enough. What you got for me today?
2: Yes, sir. I'm 19712 with Music and Lee. On duty 1030, got a bulletin 13699 with 82 messages. 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Two engines both on head. Both with over 3,800 gallons of fuel. And both have been calendar days, efficient power over.
1: And if you want power, we got PTC, TO, Connor, and Gizzard, red load up, ready to go, correct?
2: Yes, sir, that's right, over.
1: Great, all single location, y'all have a good rest of the day now.
2: All right, single location, thank you, J.E., you too, over.
1: Trio. Hey, yeah.
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1: Copy that.
2: Don't say anything, y'all walked on.
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1: 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Come on in to 51 track, clear up, tie down that east post.
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6: Hey, we've got three of them, west end also.
3: So we've got a medium clear softball engine, 7018 going up.
1: G405, bring them into 72 and couple.
6: All right, 72 to couple.
2: 110, right. I'd like to go all the way if I can get it all the way.
0: Man, I got you lying as far as I can line you all the way up to South Finish.
2: All the way, thank you.
0: Yes, sir.
2: Hey, Mike, you got any idea what
0: that
2: outbound car is, Federal?
6: Alright, everything fine, 5747.
2: Only one.
1: James Town, X541 10, 6 8 8 4 1 track south.

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0: Hey, I got to arm up 603 right on the other side of you real quick. Just pull it down to about right here where you're sitting.
1: All right, I'm
2: sitting. Detector out.
3: Five forty one,
4: come up to Carswell and stand by for just a second. 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
3: All right, standing by Carswell. Here we go.

0: 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As soon as they clear up, y'all shuffle that bad one up to 72.
1: Bobby Lee.
2: Headed that way. I'm almost there.
1: You're wide open, headed towards your 408.

0: Hey, pull it out all the way to the bottom, all the way to the ice house, please. Call a specter and meet you at the bottom, or meet you at the ice house to catch the bottom of your train arm and they'll out for you.
1: No defects. Total axles 482. Detector out.
2: All right, blow four when ready.
0: Stand by, please.
2: Need him, stand by.
0: I won't hold you out there too terribly long.
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1: That's correct.
0: All right, thanks, JD. I would not say
1: that. JD, special check. Well, let me
0: call now.
2: We're sitting here waiting on you, though.
0: Number 13696, got two engines on the head, 3121 with 4,340 gallons, a 7121 with 6,553 gallons, 82 lows, 31 empties, 11566 on the tonnage, 6743 on the length. Both TO and PTC are operational, calendar days done, no work in route. We are a 50 mile an hour key train, over.
3: All right, plenty of fuel and power, PTC, TO, calendar day, everything good. 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We are key train today, is that correct?
0: That's right. 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Conductors on the head.
3: I knew it. Always got armed light. All right. Bring out your signal location, y'all. See what we can do about getting a good run.
4: Thank you. Here we go.
3: Yeah. Yeah.
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0: 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Release authority on all tracks AN645.0 to the SAS Ruskin. Mr. Smith, you head over.
1: Yeah, Smith agrees with that release, sir. Take care.
0: 1219-1219 MLH.
1: 1219 MLH. Thank you.
0: Y'all have a good afternoon. JT Spectrum.
1: You too.

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2: I'm on the clock now, Andy. You want to go get work or whatever you can, I'm on the clock.
3: Merger on as we speak. If I can get the printer to spit out that fast.
0: Three dot in. Yes, sir, that's right. Four on the bottom. Showing 75, set them up when you can.

0: I'm in the hallway. 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I'm all the way, 603, knock him off.
1: 589.4, over.
2: Brakes on the bottom.
0: All right.
3: Hey, Tyre, it's 541-10. Come on, let Nichols and talk to me, please.
0: I can let Nichols talk to you.
1: Lee, 589.4.
0: All right.
1: Okay. Lee?
0: Yes, sir.
1: Copy that 589.4. Copy that 589.4, Lee.

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1: 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I sure thank you.
0: Have a good trip.
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0: 312, CSX 3021. Got a approach limited, southbound track number one.
1: XM60312, engine CSXT 3121, approach limited, southway cross track one, southbound 3121 out.

be in the clear, Lee. 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
0: Hey, we're coming up on our cars right there. 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
1: Man, talk to me one more time at Nichols. 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I'll get you right on in.
0: I'll talk to you in a minute.

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Number one track, southbound 321, 3121 out.

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0: 541-8000.
1: It's out.
0: 541, you ready for us? Out of this 12 to sling up with our tanks.
1: Yeah, I got you lined out west in our 12-221. I'll let you know when the bottom clears with it to change over in 11.
0: All right, letting us know when the bottom clears, change over in 11. Here we go.
2: Seven.

0: 602,
1: 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Hey, 602, I may have to stop Eric Nichols for just a second. Let me move the hump engine around.
0: Hold up at me.
1: You may have to drag him down at Nichols for just a second for me, please.
0: Alright.
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0: Omaha or something like that.
1: Two times. Last one, 541. That's good, 541. We're
2: got 3-7-8-54.
0: Water. Yeah, I'll get somebody out here in just a minute. They're coming around from his house. It'll be a few minutes.
3: All right, thank you. Yeah, we're over here on H-19. We'll be on that right there at C-21.
4: Boy 12 over.
3: Yes, sir. On board, got any boy 812, 11 o'clock. Got a bulletin number 13723. Boy and Grizz, C-65-89 and 33-94. 33-94 is in the head. 76 lows and 82 empties, 12-5-6-200 tons, 98-79 on the link. BTCTO, good. No restrictions, never written. No, we had an extra car coming out of the yard. I got everything updated right on the farm, so.
4: All right, good deal. Yeah, I tried calling you a while ago about that extra car, but you got it. So, good deal. Whenever y'all get right, okay, head on east over.
3: Yes, sir. All right, but here we go. Appreciate you.
4: Boy, that. JGM.

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1: We can go back to that 11.
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0: Still on the circuit for that 11, what's that car number you come out with? That is correct.
1: Be doing really good with your light, y'all.

0: that, Kevin?
1: Yeah.
0: All right, you going all the way to C-20 or is there C-5 got on coming down that way?
1: Yeah, yes, I will. If they're coming, I guess we will go down there to C-20.
2: 541, I'll make the road 11.
0: Matt, so you said they're backing up?
2: Yeah, they're going backwards now.
0: Thanks, morning, Kevin. Come here.
1: Yeah, I heard.

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0: I-92 on the west end.
1: Going down, over.
0: Copy that, over.
2: I'm going to tell them they vote. This is the voting practice.

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2: 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Head back home.
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2: 541, 8 Tower. Go ahead, 541. 7. E-21, Sabre 7. Looking out for 161. Over.
4: Thank you.
5: Up
6: and
5: right.
6: That's
5: been cleared. Coming at Jim
4: and
5: over. Yeah, come on.
4: All right,
5: guys,
4: it's set up and clear.
5: All right, appreciate you, Jimmy Lee.
4: Y'all going right down
5: T20, right? Yeah, that's right. You
4: want
5: to, you gonna get a ride?
4: Yeah, we'll step off at the service time when you get over that way.
5: All right.
7: We still lined up there.
0: Right, so, come to you. 854 in the lead.
4: Copy that. Call out that 7-1.
7: What's that?
8: Hey, Kevin, what's your conductor name? Yeah, come catch up, man. Catch up.
7: Alright,
8: man. Step on this unit.
0: Crossover right there. Now you can talk to your engineer over.
7: Alright, you ready?
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1: 795,
0: okay. Y'all want to be at 4, let me just stop and let you down.
1: Stop and let me down.
0: All right.
2: Better.
1: All right,
2: get y'all here just a minute. Hold it 4 miles.
0: Yeah, 4 miles now. Hey, Jimmy Lee, we don't, catch this light on the farm right here real quick.
2: Alright, where y'all gonna run your brakes at?
0: I'm gonna do it up here before we got the other end of the T-point.
2: Alright.

0: 4131.
1: Trailer should be down. 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I'll get y'all here in just a second.
2: 738.
0: All right, I got it armed. You want to close it off? We'll check this head in. Bye-bye.
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1: I was no defects.
2: Repeat,
1: no defects.
2: Total
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0: All right, knock on when I can.
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2: All right, is that it? Okay.

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1: 738, over.
0: 738 is 12, over.
1: Ready to depart, heading north. We need to set two cars in at Premium Peanut, or excuse me, two cars in at Douglas Asphalt on the main at Upton. Just put two in and go to Premium, set one in and go to Fish Truck.
0: Coming at 738, ready to go. Two at Douglas, and then two at Peanut, then Fitzgerald.
1: Yeah, two at Douglas Asphalt, one at the Premium Peanut, and then on to Fitzgerald.
0: All right, guys. Sitting on vacation, you'll meet a CO-15 up there at Jamestown, but he's getting ready to hit Bowen now, so then we'll get rolling.
1: All right, here we go.
0: Thanks, guys.

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0: problem, Jeff, you need to go to the hotel.
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0: Yesterday.
1: Okay, yeah, copy that. 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
1: A tower to the M6210, over.
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1: The rest of the story, we're going to take all the intermodal there on the head over to T20. I got you lined out toward T21 toward the B tower. Swing out with all the intermodal we'll carry at the T20.
2: All right.
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2: 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Tie down that east most. Go ahead.
0: 514, head in or CP, though?
2: 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Everything's head in.
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0: It appears Carswell Avenue.
1: Carswell Avenue, all right. Thank you, sir. We coming up to Jamestown now.
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8-1-6-0-3. Right straight down T-20. So you're actually on T-20 right now. So line it straight down T-20 and shove down toward the east end yard. I just had some light power run through that T-20 where you're going. 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You'll come up on a yellow air box just like in every other F-yard track. 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Yeah, and it's right down there waiting to bring you back.

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0: All right, thank you. 584. Now you got two about to come up at track 73 right by you. As soon as they clear up, y'all are clear to go west. So.
1: Hey, Glenn, when y'all get down there to swap out with Alan, tell him the planks on the north end.
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3: All right. Straight to Monterey, we're back. Let's bring y'all still in case y'all see what we can do. We do have a man doing a heat run out in front of y'all now, so he's got to go, and then we'll just follow him south, over.
4: Good copy on that.
3: All right, let's get on down towards the story and see what we can do.
4: On down towards the story. Thanks, sir.
3: There. Yeah.

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1: Now it's 7:30, 12, clear. Jamestown, number one, Super Bay. 7826, number one.
2: Which line just track clear? You're in the clear 5 on a pickup, officer. Straight track.
0: CSX track spare occupied number 2 track ANA 591.6 Daytona 614 southbound down.
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2: though. We cleared you through, Rilla.
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0: Go to 8000.
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2: Go ahead. Got Allen and Kimmer on duty at 1300. Dispatcher both to number 13862. Two motors on the head, one on the bottom. 111 loads, zero empties, 15765 on a tonnage. 6105 on the length, not a key train. No restrictions, no work. PCC 25 miles of working calendar day. About 1800 gallons of fuel in all three motors. Ready to go to Jacksonville. Paint is on the north.
0: Alright, this is second first line as well. Schedule for 15
1: mil. Alright, still lined up. 15 more.

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1: Yeah, 7:30. We'll clear. We'll clear. We'll clear. Track 1, 10 minutes, 10 minutes.
0: Down in 5, I have you on the phone.

0: Alright, I'll be in the clear. 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
1: How you
0: like? Well, we had a few issues.

0: Yeah, when you follow somebody too?
1: Must be. They got it stopping at the other end for some reason.
0: Well, we're coming right behind you as soon as you clear up the DD.
1: Unless it's going to run y'all through the side and around them.
0: We could only wish.
1: How long y'all been on duty?
0: Not long. An hour.
1: Okay. Y'all had to go get it?
0: No, is that causal?
1: I got you.
2: The A team's on duty. We got to get to Jacksonville.

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1: All right.

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0: over. Actually, we're going to go straight down T21 into R10.
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1: Hey, Tyler.
0: Alright, we got him laced up and ready to pull on him. What's our route?
1: T12, 13 all the way to the light, lined up.
0: I understood, all lined up. T12, T13 all the way to the light. 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

0: dispatcher, M58412. How much longer you got there at Waycross?
1: All right, we just stuck an upside crane. You ready to roll over and brief up?
0: I sure am. Over.
1: M58412, just record.
0: All right, I'm ready. Over.
1: All right, you got the M58412. You got three motors all head in power. Got a CSXT 7576 or 7565. Got 4500 on it. Got a CSXT 4535. Got 3600 gallons on it. And you got a CSXT 4748. Got 4300 on it. You got Lazarby and Trotman on duty at 1330 with a dispatcher bullet to number. 13892. Got 35 loads, 123 inches. Got 7818 on the tonnage. Got 8484 on the length. We do have special power for our route. We are not a key train, no restriction, no what to do perform. PTC and TO both good. As I said, all head ain't counting days right there.
0: No defects affecting tractive effort, I presume?
1: No, sir. Everything is all well and dandy.
0: Well, goodness gracious. Here we go. Your guy to run the Brunswick, that 491's non-clearing, and you guys have a good trip. Over.
1: All right, understood. Taking the Brunswick, too.
0: All right, thank you. Looks like the Augusta's pretty wide open for you also. Jay Dispatcher, Jay Snop.

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1: 49 over.
0: Find out of that R10 power crossover towards J3. We're going to swing out and shove an ARA 11.

0: loud.
1: I'm going to go holler at ATOL and I'll be right back with you. Yeah, 514 ATOL, over.
2: Hello.
1: Yeah, permission out to west through the tunnel.
2: Permission on the tunnel. Line yourself T12, please.
1: All right, line ourselves out 12, okay, understand. Go back with you, 974.

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1: I'm out here at the buggy crossing right here. 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
0: Alright.
1: Got the Y-161 crew with me, trying to get to the that switcher, I guess.
0: Yeah, get them on that hump power on R5.
1: Yeah, trying to get R5 on.
0: After that, that 649's making a middle joint in 11. And then we'll, I'll need a ride.

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1: Talk to me, Hope.
0: Okay, I'm at the bottom of the cut down here where you're going to make the coupling at. You can cross over 12 and I'll pick you up, Bill.
1: All right, perfect. 10-4.

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0: Already?
1: Already.
0: All right, 1213 freight, buzz them up for a light.
1: 1213, all right. 1550.

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26-24-16. 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Operator A is down.

26-24-16. Operator A is down. Operator A is down. Operator A is down.

0: yourself at the Chief's now.
1: Operator A is down. Operator A is down.

0: got dispatch bullet to number 14023. Got a lead into CSXT 974, 5322 and 7311. On our train, we got 46 loads, 81 empty, 8726 on the tons, 8359 on the length. We are not a key train, no restrictions. Ready to head north, coast.
1: Where are y'all leaving out of?
0: Freight lead.
1: Freight lead, all right. Let's go signal indication.

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Operator A is down. 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Operator A is down.

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1: 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Operator A is down. Operator A is down. Operator A is down.

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Operator A is down. Operator A is down. Operator A is down.

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0: see it. 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
1: 2416. 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
1: 584, answer.
0: Found two extra cars in your consist, both of them are hazmats. Do you have the information on them?
1: I will pull it up and get that information and get my 168 updated.
0: Yeah, they come with two radio wave bills, guys. If y'all can't get the information, let me know. I'll help you with them.
1: All right, understood.
0: Thanks for dispatching.

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2: What's that car number you coming off with there, 6-1?

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Really got them drawn down. 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Very sure, 3 looks black up at this.

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0: Good. Copy at 1616, over.
1: Alright, 1616, you have a good day,
0: Mr. White. You do the same, have safe travels as well. White out.

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1: Where you is?
0: Got 143 taking them to Caldwell.
1: That's why they call you number one.

0: Alrighty, I gotta get a hump engine moved around, and then I'll be able to get you going.
1: Copy that. Standing by.

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1: Yeah, where are you at?

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2: Go ahead, 491.
0: Hey, we are approaching the morning sound here. We got, we're all head in power, four engines, and 157 cars, over.
2: Alright, what's the length?
0: The length, we got, let's see, 11,782, over.
2: Alright, I'm going to put the brakes on at Jenkins just for a sec. I got to get this hump engine going. But whenever he clears, I'm going to pull you in. Four, change to one.
0: Alright, we'll hold up at Jenkins Street. Got to wait for the hump. Pull in four and then change over to one. Over.
2: That's right.
0: 491 out.

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0: is 1-8000.
1: Yeah.
0: Coming up on the Houston, it is 2, over.
1: Alright, come out of 6. Hop on that 4.

0: Who are you talking to?
1: I was talking to Sam.
0: What you up to, man?
1: You doing all right? Yeah, I was wondering. I was looking for you the other day. I couldn't find you. Talked to some people.
0: Yeah, I heard yesterday. I started hollering yesterday on that old. You on 628?
1: Oh, yeah, yeah, that's right. Yeah.
2: Service center.
1: Oh, yeah. Oh, yeah.
2: Sir, permission out of west out of this 75 once it's clear.
3: All right, y'all are clear to go west.
4: Shingle Bringle.
1: What do you say?
4: You got Shingle Bringle with you again today, or?
1: No, I got Ben. Me and Ben is going to Jacksonville.
4: Oh, okay.

0: I-143-12, like Commissioner Paul, from where we're standing, we're ready to brief.
1: All right, go ahead with the brief.
0: Traveling Brian on duty at 1605, bolt number 14209, 66 messages on GSXT-3428 and the 865 round 3, 3,000 gallons in each. We are 4,899 feet, 3,823 tons, 31 loads, 1 empty, not a key, no restrictions, PPCTO encounter day.
1: 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Let's go signal location. There's one pulling into the yard. I'll let my dad know y'all are ready when he clears.
0: All right, same location. Thank you.
1: Yeah, JD.
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0: Southwest in service center, head B tower.
1: Sorry, say that again, open.
0: Switch out the west end of the service center, head to B tower.
1: Who is this?
0: M65012.
1: Bye. Y'all have a safe trip.
0: Thank you.

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1: Secondary, I'm looking at it. Well, 42 a fit.
2: Well, he didn't ask you.
1: .657, clear your left end of your rail.
2: Sure, he is.
3: Got 3 units coming east. You feeling that turn?
2: Clear to make the turn. Over.
3: Yeah.
2: All right, 3-1.

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1: Alright, go ahead,
0: Earl. Alright, just smile at 4. We'll run back to T10.

0: Have a listen at 3:30 in the meeting.
1: Copy that, 321.
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0: and get hit another car there. We're going down 11, right? I mean, traffic running out different.
1: Chief Cheney City got a line through the practice.
0: Right, line clear, come on back.
2: Walt, start easing on in here.
3: Be back right here, man. I gotta get permission from White to get out of his order.
2: Oh, that 707's still out there, ain't it?
3: Yeah, my rear end's still hanging up.
2: I-920.
3: White, over.
4: We have man of one over.
3: They're ready for us in the yard. I got permission to continue going. I stopped there, my rear end's still in the order.
4: Permission for restart front on previous instruction at 1645, over.
3: Alright, permission to restart under previous instructions, 1645.
4: Have a safe day, White out.
3: Alright, thank you. Have a good one.

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0: 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Milepost 591.5. 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Repeat. 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Detector out.
1: Yeah, 743, no defect. South, medium approach, jam, 45, 6, 7.

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1: Go ahead. Ram 74 to the D rudder. Tie down at East Motion.
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0: 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Ah, they're going in the service center, come on.
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0: Close up on the 63 track here. 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
2: Yeah, we're swinging around, back it in. R1, change to 7. Or change to 6.
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1: Lined up 720.

I'll be in one lined up today. 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
1: Yeah, 2,000 gallons in both, there.
2: 2,000 gallons in both. All right, appreciate it. J dispatch checks out.
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1: Hold on now, let's go. 4-2-12, that'd be wide open.
2: Yeah, 4-2-12, over.
1: Yeah, you got locomotive 3191 beating on the copy there. We swinging around to shove in the yard. Probably going to get right that 54, though.
2: All right, Mr. I'm going to get on. You said that was the better 112 you said, over?
1: 3191,
2: Ben. Yeah, well, 3191, you may have proceeded to my 707, me, here on the Justin Subs from AN563-583.5 and 585.3. Been a quick clip of all tracks there, sir.
1: I don't understand, M44212 has white submission from AN583.5 and 585.3.
2: The copy 1722, over.
1: 1722 on the
3: copy.
2: You what?
3: T10. You can. Tower PTI.
4: PTI.
3: Where are you with?
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3: Come to H-19, pick up 491, please.
4: H-19, thank you.
3: Under 4, Scott.

0: And leave the engines on, H-Max, on side down.
1: Yeah, Bobby Lee should be over there to help you out. Give it about 30 seconds.
2: Yeah, after that, I'm going to be swapping out.
1: And.
0: We're about to come through the tunnel now, Bobby.
2: Yeah, I'll wait on you, though.
3: Is that rain behind you, Scott?

0: see that out there, Brent?
1: Yeah, that storm or wind, cloud dust.
0: I don't know.
1: I can really see, 854. That fucker, we load up in the car ready to head to that oyster box.
0: All right, come on.
2: ...191, that first auto-rex, 75. Copy that.

0: Sportsman, Bobby Lee.
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1: Walk back up those ways and tie those down, four bills, start down east. Put that third one in isolation. 3-2.

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1: Count three. Hey, Jim.
2: Bad idea, too. I think the bottom still across that river, but I hope this side of it if they jump wrong.
1: Let's just think positive here for a few minutes.
2: I'm trying, brother, I'm trying.

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1: 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Lower delta dead. Just called road truck, send them out here.
2: I'm just kidding, we didn't have a ride home, but if there was, it was about to get knocked down for this little fiasco.
1: I hear you. Hey, if you would, be by the road truck heading this way just in case.
2: Where's your head in? You got a good road crossing for me to send him to?
1: Oh, yeah, he can't miss us. We're right beside the highway here.
2: Okay, we'll get him headed that way.
1: Appreciate it.

0: Jasmine Air, 647. 647,
1: okay.
0: Yeah, you got a milepost for me?
1: Head ends at 592.7, rear 594.9.
0: 592.7?
1: That's correct, okay. Ma'am, sir.

0: Yeah, about where it's already south.
1: Yes, sir.
0: Sir, I'm supposed to go swap out. We got this crew here. They want to go to the hotel. Would it be okay with Mandy State Station to the hotel that one? Yes or no, Lil?
1: Yeah, go ahead.
0: Sorry,
1: bye.

You were waiting on Idaho 26. He's coming by South Way Cross right now.

0: interrupt. 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
1: All right, there, Attorney Lagoon, Marcus in place.
0: Thank you, sir. Still looking.

0: 26 with agency SXP 3402. Got a clear south connection. 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
3: 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Total car count is 136, 37 loaded, 99 empty. We'll have 38 to set off and out on.
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2: All right, guys, so we're going to make a meet at DuPont. I was told the 731's got a lot of switching to do to make room for you guys to set your cars off, so car sale called and asked if I'd make me to DuPont to give them some time to work, over.
3: That'll work.
2: 86329-8632. 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M6512-82BAND1A. Operate main to side and north direction. SS Ruskin main track. The switch north end DuPont siding track. Final 11, take side and south end of DuPont. Mission out last switch, AN619.2, over.
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3: 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Circle line 1A, operate main to side and track north direction from the SAS rescue main track to the switch towards the DuPont side track. Circle line 11, take siding at the south end of DuPont. 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
1: All right, clear league three. 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I'm going to roll over and call dispatch.
0: Better 7 copies. Yes.
1: You know which hand it was?

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0: Line 11, air hose coming undone. 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
1: Excellent, excellent. 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
1: Don't forget 20 mile an hour, one train lane.
0: Appreciate that.
1: Yes, sir. JDM.

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1: 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Alrighty, I got a back one in, and then you should be getting a light down.
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1: That's right, thank you. Y'all look for one once this 647 clears here.
0: All right, waiting for it.
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0: Roger, 743.
1: 743, I'm...
0: Hey, you said there's 1,300 in both motors, is that correct?
1: Yeah, that's right, over.
0: Thank you, JM.

0: Joanna.
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0: Chopper calling in 647, Murphy.
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0: You said y'all found it, y'all back on the move?
1: That's correct, over.
0: I see, we'll head back to the shop, man.
1: We appreciate you coming.
0: Yes, sir.

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1: Uh-uh. Hello?
0: What y'all looking like before leaving?
1: I got 52 pounds on the bottom.
0: All right.

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0: No.
1: Okay.

0: Hi there, pole 42, switching lead R1. Drop down on the west end. MTS don't give you a ride to that coupling.
1: 0. Detector out.
2: 47, no.
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0: All right, Carswell.
2: Rolling on the bottom, good on 20. 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
0: 20, Carswell.

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0: 26, you look good with the mark.
1: All right, thank you, answering. 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We're going to play it over.
0: 3, 10.
2: Okay. 20 more, 31, 91.
1: Couldn't hear you.
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1: 20 calls.

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1: Never mind, we got it.
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0: Mile 26 to the 3402,
1: got a clear game sound going out. 10
0: more times,
1: 3991, 10. 10, go.

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0: That's right, T10 through the pocket, pulling clear of that last switch before the light.
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0: 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I guess I was looking at something else. 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
1: Go ahead. 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
1: What car number did you come off with?
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1: Thank you.
2: 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Jason's back in the clear.
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0: 3191, switches line clear up riding, star 7 on 20.
2: Riding lined up 24. 3191 out.

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2: No, that's not what I'm asking. 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They're giving you another ticket to pull that 407 in.

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1: Back to the defect, 515 left, south 5.
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0: All right.
2: You gotta get a brake test still, I presume, over?
3: Nope, all brake tests, we ready to blast off.
2: All right. Winner, winner, chicken dinner. 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Over.
3: All right, appreciate it. 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Thank you.

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1: Front swap out.
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492-12, being clear, Brunswick Junction, just up to Brunswick Main, 6854 eastbound out. Thank you.

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0: M605 and 64 track, 750 is your leader, DP.

Stand by. Okay. 442, I'll run back there and see what the plan is. I'll be right back.

0: 442. Alright, where's that 961 in your consist?
1: Nine eight seven.
0: Taking
1: out, facing west.
0: Oh boy. That is going to be 795's engine. I'm gonna get PTI to meet you. You want him to meet you at like the shop gate switch?

0: know how to answer that. He's been told us what we're doing with the engine here.
1: Well, one engine goes to the shop and one engine goes to 796.
0: Where is 796 at?
1: They're at the service center.
0: Well, we just take both engines in there and let's get on their engine and leave.
1: If it goes in a shop, they're going to kill it. So, I'm going to have y'all go back way towards the shop. I'll have 796 meet you at the east end. Tower PTI. Where are you with? Four oh seven, where'd you make it to?
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3: Track them down.
2: I guess I'm the crossing before. I thought this was the right crossing.

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2: .442, let's come out of that R6 and tour south connection. We'll go back way.
3: South connection, baby. About 5:15.
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1: All right, I appreciate it. I'll take a look at it. Update the CT-168 as necessary.
0: Thank you very much, Jay Spatcher.

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47 and see if he's at, check menu 4737, did you notice it? 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
1: Copy.
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1: Oh, 605, where are you at?
2: 29810, almost to the crossing.
1: Yes, 261, you got permission off H-19. Make sure you restore that switchback and let me know whenever you get it back, please.
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1: 515.
0: I already come off the 10, over.
1: Alright, come off that 10T21 to the shop, looking out for a Y261 coming off H19, looking out.
0: Alright, tell them powers to be, we'd be glad to go get that 647 if y'all need us to.
2: 598.
0: I'd
2: be glad for you to go get it.
0: You like that, didn't you?
2: I love it.
3: That's what I'm talking about.
0: Hey, I'm about the teamwork.
1: That's a company man right there.
0: I'm all about helping the team out.
2: Oh, oh boy.
0: 3-6.
3: But
0: the team includes my wallet.
3: All right, here we go.
0: Swing it.
1: 2 to West End, over.
0: Clear cars getting in.

0: 987. Right on the hand.
1: Y'all be careful, Gregory.
0: All right, double care, y'all. Have a good
1: one. Check it.
0: Coming out of four, Andy, going for the field. When they clear up, you can come in the three.
2: Get up.
0: I said they're coming out of 74 with three, going to the field. When they clear up, you can come in the three.
1: Okay. Five-15 Rice Yard Service Center, over.
0: Hello.
1: I got two more engines right behind this 261.
0: All right. We'll follow them in to 73. When they clear, you'll couple them there.
1: I'm following them in to 73, couple up when they get to clear.
0: That's right. As soon as we get in the clear, I'll let y'all in. Just stand by.
1: I poke my nose in there past the crossing and stay clear.
0: Sure.
1: Sir. Lead the way, Andy. Getting out your way, big dog. I need you to get that 647 for me.
0: Hey, I'll do it if they let me.
1: Have every one of them now.
0: Trying to maximize these dollars.

0: Go ahead.
1: Yeah, that's right. When they get in the clear, we're going to couple up to Andy in this. Got to get a set out of the way before he can go in there.

0: Hey, this is exactly where I was sitting.
1: That's right.
0: See how close that is?
1: Mm-hmm.
2: Boy, what you talking about?
0: Different store.
2: I got to where I pull off them things just to make sure.
0: Oh, we talking about a whole other day.
2: You ready?
0: 987.
2: Hanging out of the way, Jimbo ready to roll.
0: .442-12 service.
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0: Woo! You know crayons, at least in the bank. I said 73, they came out of 74. He likes to reel them.
1: Turn his lips, man.
0: He looked that hard. You remember what it tastes like?

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1: No, we stopped at that East D-Rail waiting on them instructions.
2: Four.
0: All the way.

0: 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Keep me up, folks.
1: Way on up here. Let's slide it into 74 track. Tie the handbrake.
2: 74 track. Coming to you.
0: Radio 382, still good for 5, backing up.

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1: I got you now.
0: Right back on the hand, 30 82.
2: South Service Center.
3: Go ahead,
2: over. 441 version 2 on the east end of the table here in 71.
3: Come on in, couple of. Them. 3191 clear to east, Steve.

0: L-796, 8 Tower, over.
1: Go ahead.
0: About to get out of here, south side, over.
1: Come on, T-20, out in the south connection.
0: Here we go.

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1: Go to the north side, help out 605, please.
0: On my way.

0: That's a 605.
1: 05.
0: 1213 out the freight whenever you're ready.
1: Okay, yeah,
0: 8
1: still blue flag,
0: just
1: give you a heads up.
0: Alright, that's fine.
2: 1700. Dispatcher bulletin number is a 14446. Train total is 70. 34 loads, 36 empties, 5483 on the tonnage, 4228 on the left. We do have sufficient power, no defects that would limit the tractive effort. 3,300 gallons in the lead. Not a key train, no restrictions, no work performed. PTC and trip off, yes.
3: No defects on the traction motors, is that correct?
2: That is correct, sir.
3: All right, so what do you got to do? Get a button push, brake test, bingo, uno, what do you got to do?
2: Get a button push, brake test, bingo, yes, sir.
3: Holy smokes, so we're not getting ready on your mark, get set, go. It's, well, hold on, let me get my shoes and my socks, and I'll be there in a minute. All right, I'm ready for you.
2: Understood, L-796-12 out.
3: Thank you, JL.
0: Yeah, train master, come get them.